0: President Donald Trump has a plan ready if Iran refuses to reopen the Strait of Hormuz. Speaking in Sweden at a meeting of NATO foreign ministers, Marco Rubio says while there's been slight progress in peace talks, Washington has rejected any idea of a maritime tolling system on the strait.
1: And if it doesn't change, then the president's been clear he has other options. He prefers the negotiated option and having a good deal, but he himself has expressed, you know, concern that maybe that's not possible. But we're going to keep trying. I know our guys are still working on that very hard.
0: Serial pedophile Bradley Pendragon will again be released from jail in Western Australia. Dragon spent half his life behind bars, first jailed in the 90s in Thailand for sexually assaulting young girls. He's been in and out of prison since and was declared a high-risk offender in 2022. Since then, he's been jailed multiple times for breaching orders. He'll be released next week and will be subject to another 11 conditions about his use of the internet, his address and his interactions with children. A group of Australian farmers will donate 500 tonnes of surplus wheat to Sudan to help alleviate famine in the African nation. Grain of Hope is trying to raise $1 million to ship the grain to the conflict zone. The organisation believes it will help feed around 45,000 people. One of the founders, Patricia Garcia, believes there should be a permanent arrangement to send excess produce overseas.
2: We should have a moral obligation that we need to be able to find that with a country that has so much wheat, we should not be in a position to feel that we can't contribute to trying to address situations where people have absolutely nothing.
0: This is Air News.
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0: Canterbury Bulldogs beat Melbourne Storm in the NRL. Here's Terry Daniel.
4: The Canterbury Bulldogs have turned it around and had a 10-point win over the Melbourne Storm, 30-20 at Sydney Olympic Stadium. The Storm scored three first-half tries and looked in complete control, deservedly leading 18-6 at the break. The Dogs stand-in fullback Jacob Carraz telling Nine the second-half comeback was just what they needed.
5: We worked hard, you know, it wasn't easy first half, they were winning, and we knew that, you know, everything was flowing and what we were doing, attack, defence. It was just little moments, and I thought, you know, second half the boys really ripped in, and yeah, so good to get a win and back in, you know, the winner's circle.
4: The result leaves Canterbury with four wins from 11 games ahead of a clash with the West Tigers next week.
0: In Formula One, all the action this weekend from Canada with an update. Here's Paul Walsh.
6: The Mercedes garage has continued its dominance of the 2026 F1 season by claiming both places on the front row for the third sprint race of the season in Montreal. George Russell claimed the all-important pole position, just pipping teammate Kimi Antonelli, while the second row will be occupied by the McLaren duo of Lando Norris and Oscar Piastri. For Russell, just a relief to secure the top spot.
7: We obviously saw in Miami, McLaren were really close and Ferrari not too far behind. And on a track like this is really excelling. So pleased to have it on the car. Pleased to be back in P1. It's been a little while, but yeah, obviously still big focus for tomorrow.
0: Wins to Wallyalup Fremantle and Richmond in the AFL. Australian Independent Radio News.
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9: It is a scrumptious day outside, so get out and enjoy it. We've got a partly cloudy day happening with a slight chance of showers later on in the day. Some southerly winds that may get up to a 40 kilometre per hour gusts. And we are on our way to a possible top of 24 degrees today. And currently at Indigiscapes, it is 22 degrees. And now you are up to date with your news, sport and local weather on Bay FM 100.3. We are live at Indigiscapes with myself, Tony, and the wonderful Lani.
13: Jay. Hi.
9: Hello. Look, we've got so many special guests in the van at the moment.
13: We do.
9: We've just had Bentley the Betong, and now we've got the wonderful Jerry from Bay FM. Yes.
14: Good morning, Tony. Great to be here. And Lani, great to be here with Beth. What a perfect day. You organised this well.
9: Thank you so much.
14: Yeah, a lot of effort went into this.
13: You did it all.
9: Look, I love doing outside broadcasts, absolutely. And you've got one coming up on Tuesday.
14: I have indeed. Tuesday afternoon, 4 to 7 at Victoria Point State High School for their Careers Expo.
9: And wonderful.
14: It's going to be wonderful. Everyone here should come along.
9: Excellent. Excellent. Everyone needs career opportunities. Yes, at every stage.
14: You always need a couple.
9: Yes. Yes, it's good to have a backup.
14: It is indeed.
9: It absolutely is. It's so good to see you here.
14: It is good.
9: I haven't seen you in ages. Well, it feels like it anyway.
14: Yes, time flies.
9: I know.
14: As I get older, it goes faster. I'm on a downhill run, I think.
9: Oh, yeah. No.
14: Still going up?
9: Yes.
14: Okay.
9: Absolutely.
14: We'll stick to that.
9: Absolutely. And look, one day you will get a blue beard again.
14: Will I?
9: Yes.
14: Is that a threat or a promise?
9: No, I'm hoping it's a promise.
14: Okay.
9: I used to refer to him as Captain Jerry Bluebeard because he literally had a blue beard.
13: Did he?
9: Yes. Yeah.
13: Must have been before my time.
14: Interesting story there. I thought it was washoutable. Die, but it lasted how long? About 3 months?
9: Yes. Blue is a last, even temporary, it's a lasting colour.
14: Well,
9: yes.
14: You know.
9: Oh, yes. Oh, yes.
14: Actually, that's part of the reason that I did have the blue beard, because you and others have mm-hmm. dyed your hair.
9: Why not?
14: For a cause.
9: Yes.
14: And I said, well, I'll do my beard. And
9: love
14: they,
9: that.
14: They held me to it.
9: Oh, well, look, if we do the hair colour again, you're... We're both up.
14: I'm up for the hair.
9: Okay, great. I've got the hair colour. Excellent.
13: Here. You heard it here first.
9: Yes, 100%. Well, coming
14: back to my original colour.
9: Oh, which is?
14: Thank you. A lighter shade of grey.
9: A lighter shade of grey. Love that song.
14: That's my theme song.
9: Well, coming up, we've got Evermore, King Stingray. We've got a lost track from Rob Millsy Mills.
13: Yes.
14: I'm excited.
9: Yes, good. But let's just kick off this hour with a banger from the Pretty Woman soundtrack.
13: Mm-hmm.
9: Natalie Cole. Wild women do.
13: Yes.
9: And they don't forget it, especially on Bay FM.

0: Cruising in the Pink Cadillac on Bay FM 100.3 with Bruce Springsteen himself. And on the way, we still have Rick Derringer and Bryan Adams. But right now in the van, we have Lizzie and Robbie from Ark Circus. Good morning.
1: Good morning.
2: Hi, Tony. Good to see you.
0: Now, please tell us, you are dressed as Queen of Heart, very Alice in Wonderland this morning.
3: Yes.
0: What are you doing here today at Indigiscapes? Tell us about it.
2: Well, we're very excited to be at Indigiscapes today, and we are the Queen Bee and the Worker Bee. You might be able to see I'm wearing a crown for the listeners. And it is a bit of an Alice in Wonderland vibe with these costumes, but we love, we're a circus company, we love fabulous costumes, and we are excited to be at Indigiscapes today doing a little excerpt from our show, A Bee Story, which is a little homage to our bees, our native bees, and how important they are for our environment.
0: Well, anyone who's been listening to this program for long enough knows that I am totally in the same boat with you on that one. I have interviewed so many beekeepers on this program, especially at Indigiscapes.
2: Right.
0: There's like, oh, there's the bee people club. I don't know what they're called. I should know, but I always find it very fascinating. Very fascinating. And Robbie, how's the role of worker bee today going for you?
1: Oh, look, it's worker bee is very difficult because I have to do everything that Queen Bee asks. but it's pleasure, I must admit. It's a pleasure to do her bidding.
0: and you're on the main stage today?
1: We are, yes. We're also doing a lot of roving, so going around and meeting everyone and
0: excellent.
1: Taking some cute photos. We've got some lovely big flowers that we can get photos in front of and do some juggling.
0: Mm-hmm. Oh,
1: and
0: cool.
1: Some unicycling, yeah. It's really fun.
0: Okay, now I've interviewed a few circus performers over the years, and I think a lot of people don't actually realize how much of an actual, real profession circus performers and performing is, to the point where there is a circus school and university and things like that that you can go to down in Melbourne. Do you have a particular circus element that you excel in?
1: Well, we, we've been running the company for about 5 or 6 years now.
0: Oh, running the company?
1: Yes.
0: Wow. Yes.
2: Yeah,
0: well,
2: that's
1: and,
2: right.
1: But, you know, and we've toured to the world. We've toured to 8 countries now. And we, we've performed to, you know, over 100,000 people.
2: Yeah.
1: Yeah. And we're very, very proud of the work that we do. My background, I used to work for Cirque du Soleil.
0: Oh, okay.
1: So and I also used to work for a company called Circa. So, with working in the circus arts, it's very normal for us. It's our, you know, it's our trade.
0: Mm.
1: And, it's amazing. We get to tour the world.
2: And to your point, Tony, I think we are not really, we don't specialise in any one thing. We do a bit of everything.
1: Exactly.
2: So, we do a bit of juggling, bit of unicycycling, clowning, acrobatics. Aerials, all sorts of things.
0: Wow.
2: So today we're doing, today we'll be doing a lot of juggling.
0: Great.
2: A lot of unicycling.
0: Great.
2: And a lot of meeting people. So, you
0: wonderful. Come down and get a photo with Queen Bee and Worker Bee from Ark Circus. And you do have a gig coming up at QPAC as well. Please tell everyone about that.
1: School holidays, we have A Bee Story at QPAC, which is very, very exciting. We also have A Bee Story coming up at Hodder as well later in the year, in September.
0: Oh, cool.
1: Yeah. And then we've got a bunch of other touring, particularly around East Coast. So please check our website or our socials.
0: Socials. It's ARC_circus. Go and check it out. Give them a follow and be familiar with the schedule.
1: Absolutely.
0: Absolutely. That's the best way to keep up to date with basically everything. Just give them a follow. It costs you nothing.
1: That's right.
2: That's right.
0: It's free to keep up to date with fabulous people and great performers.
1: Oh, that's right.
2: It.
0: Exactly.
1: Thanks for that plug.
0: Oh, right. Anytime. And yeah, please come on down, get a photo with the crew from Ark Circus today. They'll be roaming around right up until 2 p.m.
2: Yep, that's
0: right.
2: We'll be here all day.
0: Wonderful. Thank you so much for dropping into the Bay FM van this morning.
2: Thanks for having us, Tony.
0: Oh, not a problem. I'll let you go and juggle off into the sunset while we play Evermore. It's Too Late on Bay FM 100.3.

0: 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That is Rob Millsy Mills.
1: Millsy.
0: With Dirty Girl. And Rick Derringer before that, Rock and Roll Hoochie Coo. Now, plenty of music still on the way. We've got Poison, Bryan Adams, Melanie C, who is touring.
1: Yeah.
0: Now, I cannot believe Sporty Spice is doing a solo show in Brisbane and it's not an instant sellout.
1: Mm.
0: The fact that there's still like
1: the mind boggles.
0: The VIP tickets are still available.
1: Are they?
0: No. Get the, and this isn't a plug. I'm just amazed this hasn't sold out.
1: Yeah.
0: Right. You get to go to soundcheck. You get exclusive Q&A sessions. You get a photo and a VIP ticket. And that's not sold out.
1: Wow. Anybody else at the Tivoli?
0: It's not the Entertainment Centre. This is the Tivoli.
1: What website do we get tickets from?
0: I want to... Oh, I'm going to the Tivoli website, I reckon. Yes.
1: Tickets for two.
0: Yeah.
1: Yeah, okay. I'd be keen for that.
0: Okay, cool. Like, don't tease a man. I will take you up on that. And now, because we are doing an outside broadcast, I do want to let you know that the wonderful Chris from Skippy's sent through today's code word.
1: Did he?
0: Yes. So, as we won't be having a fresh market report, just always a reminder, buy Australian grown, buy local.
1: Yeah. Buy quality.
0: If there's anything about the eco market, it is buy local, buy sustainable, all of those things.
1: I just had a delicious juice from Nude Juice and like the passion fruit and pineapple in that. Just,
0: I'm here for that.
1: Pristine.
0: Absolutely. So today's code word, if you are the first person to go up to the counter at one of Skippy's, Skippy's Fresh Fruits, one of the stores, and say today's code word, you get a $50 voucher.
1: Wow.
0: But you've got to be the first one.
1: Right.
0: Absolutely.
1: Where are the stores?
0: Victoria Point and Cleveland.
1: Excellent.
0: Thank you.
1: Put you on the spot there, didn't I? You should have seen the face.
0: Facts and figures.
1: Not your forte.
0: No, no. Hot air and sass. Gotcha cup.
1: Yeah.
0: So today's code word is broccoli.
1: Broccoli.
0: Broccoli. So go up to the counter and go, broccoli, and you'll get yourself a $50 voucher if you're the first person to do it. If you're the second, third, and fourth person to do it, you're just giving someone an entertaining moment.
1: That's right.
0: Yeah. Don't yell it at them.
1: Yeah.
0: Just in case you're not the first.
1: I mean.
0: Yeah.
1: if that's what you want to do, then do it.
0: Look, it's everyone's. Yes, up to your own.
1: Broccoli.
0: Yes, broccoli. absolutely. So... plenty of great music still on the way right here as we broadcast live from Indigiscape.
1: If you haven't come down yet, get down here, folks.
0: It's so lovely.
1: There is some beautiful stalls and plants and
0: pizza.
1: Rosella jam.
0: Yes.
1: I just went and got some.
0: Oh, you found some?
1: I did, finally.
0: Okay.
1: The wonderful people from Oakland Street Community Gardens.
0: Yes.
1: Yeah. Plugging them, my friends.
0: I love that.
1: So, yeah, it is just, it's an incredible morning.
0: Wonderful.
1: There's a little bit of time left now. Well, what, I think they can.
0: Well, and we're here and for another hour and a half.
1: Mm.
0: But the market runs until 2 p.m.
1: Yeah. Plenty of time, folks.
0: Plenty of time to get on down. Get on down.
1: Get on down.
0: Come on down. 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

0: to bed.
1: It don't get better than this. That's what Poison said, and I'm going to quote them. Absolutely. You're on Bay FM 100.3. This is G'day. It's Saturday, live from Indigiscapes. Before that, we did have Baby When You're Gone, Bryan Adams and Mel C.
2: Yes.
1: Love that.
2: Yep.
1: Come to my window, Melissa Etheridge.
2: Okay.
1: Okay.
2: if you ask.
1: It's a two-story house. Good luck.
2: After this morning's effort, no.
1: No.
2: Yes.
1: Yeah, but the main thing is you've done the hike and you got your Rosella jam.
2: I got my Rosella jam.
1: Yes.
2: Two jars.
1: It's a big area, this market.
2: It is.
1: Yes,
2: it's
1: yes.
2: It's deceiving, isn't it?
1: And that's why I've never actually gotten up there because I thought, oh, I'm not running down.
2: I don't want to do that.
1: No. But that being said, I'm so glad you did make the journey.
2: No,
1: and you supported a community project, which
2: wonderful
1: is great.
2: Wonderful people there. So, yeah, looking forward to trying the jam.
1: Now, coming up very shortly is our six-pack.
2: Yes.
1: And there's some banging Australian tunes in there. Plus, in the next hour, we do have John Mellencamp and a rockin' re-release from Demi Lovato that features Slash.
2: Really?
1: That's up next on Bay FM.
2: You send me the set list. I glance at it.
1: Yeah.
2: But then I get here and I'm like, wow, really?
1: Yeah.
2: Yeah.
1: Yeah. And to quote Demi Lovato, sorry, not sorry.
2: well done.
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0: 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Sorry, not sorry. The rock and re-release from Demi Lovato featuring Guns N' Roses Slash.
1: That's a goodie. That's going on the playlist.
0: Absolutely,
1: yeah,
0: it
1: love
0: is.
1: It.
0: And can you hear the drums in the background? I'm getting the. Oh, the caffeine's really working for me at the moment. Yeah.
1: I need another one.
0: The Bay FM band is a rockin', and we. Sorry, not sorry.
1: Come knocking.
0: Absolutely.
1: Come and see us here.
0: And look, it is 6 pack o'clock where we like to churn out 6 bangers in a row.
1: Bangers.
0: And, you know, I always like to tease the 6 pack a little bit with the song that leads us into it.
1: Yes.
0: Now, that was, of course, featuring Slash, but who else is in today's 6 pack?
1: We have got Loverboy.
0: Oh.
1: AC/DC.
0: Excellent.
1: The Angels.
0: Oh, good.
1: The Saints.
0: Oh, well, very themed.
1: Wolf Mother.
0: Oh, yes.
1: There is a bit of a theme here.
0: Yes.
1: And starting with Guns N' Roses.
0: Oh, well, Slash is back.
1: He's back.
0: Someone get that wig out, and he's putting that top hat on. I'm assuming it's a wig at this point.
1: Yeah, definitely. Sorry, Slash, if you're listening.
0: Yeah. Thumbs up in the chat, Slash. Absolutely. So let's kick it off. And what's the song?
1: Sweet Child of Mine.
0: Absolutely. You better turn this up. You better rock this out because it's a glorious weekend and you're listening to Bay FM 100.3. Let's go, baby. Let's go.
1: Let's go.

0: Their loud music, don't they?
1: Don't they?
0: Oh, distortion left, right and centre. We just had Joker and the Thief by Wolfmother, Dirty Deeds Done Dirt Cheap, that's a tongue twister, by AC/DC, Working for the Weekend by Loverboy. We also had Shadow Boxer by the Angels, The Saints with River Deep Mountain High, and Guns N' Roses kicked us off with Sweet Child of Mine. Now, Lani, we have a special guest in the van right now. I'm very excited. Please welcome to the program Mr. Jerry Colby Williams. Hello.
2: Good to see you.
0: Now, I am very excited to have you on this program because, well, frankly, your CV is very impressive to begin with.
2: Well, it's what happens when you live a long life.
0: And well, congratulations on that one. But you're the longest running presenter on Gardening Australia.
2: Well, again, it's what happens if you don't dine.
0: Now, is there anywhere in Australia you haven't been in that period of time? I assume they've sent you all over the place.
2: Well, they have, but I travel further on my own.
0: Oh!
2: And so I've explored... Well, I probably know Western Australia better than most Western Australians. And that was where my Australian odyssey began.
0: Really?
2: Back in 1982, when I was 21, and you were probably still a twinkle in your father's eye.
0: I was born in 82, don't worry about that.
2: Okay, well, you carry your years well.
0: Thank you.
2: But I arrived in Western Australia to study and collect West Australian wildflowers for Kew Gardens back in London. I was 21.
0: Yeah.
2: And just fell in love with the place. I came here to do a job, and I found... I didn't want to live in Europe anymore, so I abandoned my family, my job, my car, my apartment, and I landed in Australia in 92.
0: Right. Okay. My next question will be, where, out of all the places to choose from, what city did you end up living in?
2: Well, I initially lived in Perth.
0: Okay.
2: Because that was near the West Australian wildflowers.
0: Yeah.
2: And I had friends there as well. But then I applied for a job running Sydney Botanic Gardens, and they said, you've got the job, can you be here in 3 weeks? So I'm on my way. You know, I just packed my bags, bought a car and drove across the Nullarbor, as you do, and I spent the next 12 years in Sydney.
0: Wow.
2: Then I moved up here to reinvent myself in 2003.
0: Okay.
2: Yeah.
0: Right. What a fascinating career. Yeah.
2: Well, you see, for a gardener, it'll be different for you because music will be music all over the world.
0: Mm.
2: You know, you can take your music with you.
3: Yeah.
2: But when you're in a gardener in a different climate zone, you can't grow the same plants and they don't behave in the same way.
3: Right.
2: So each time I changed where I lived, I had to relearn what I was gardening with and how I did it. And for me, that's my gardening journey. I always said to my father I wanted to garden around the world in 80 years. I think that was a bit of a long shot because I'm so happy in Australia. I'm not going anywhere.
0: I was just about to say, that's gardening around Australia in 80 years is a great name for a book.
2: Well, I think it could be, couldn't it? You know?
0: Yes, just saying. Everyone's got a couple of book ideas in you. And you've lived a fascinating career and a fascinating life. So, yes, that'd be a great read. Just saying.
3: That's really interesting what you said about, like, learning to garden in different climates. Like, it's just not something that I...
0: Oh, yeah.
3: Yeah.
2: Well, it's one of those things that I find a little bit surprising because here I've just been talking to an audience about gardening in the subtropics. But I'd only done the theory of subtropics until I moved here.
3: Yeah.
2: And it's like doing the theory of becoming a parent. You know, the theory and the practice are totally different things.
0: I've heard that.
2: Yeah, yeah.
3: I vouch for that. Okay. Times two.
0: I love it.
3: Love you, boys. You're not listening. Who am I kidding?
0: Oh, dear, I love this job. So Gardening Australia, of course, we can catch you there, but where else can people catch you? What else are you up to? And
2: my website is cunningly disguised as jerrycolbywilliams.net.
0: Stealthy.
2: You know, keep them guessing.
0: Uh-huh.
2: And I also have a social media page.
0: Great.
2: And between the two of them, I answer 10,000 gardening questions every year.
3: Wow.
2: So it's between 25 and 50 a day. So I love short and curly questions. So I can just say no.
1: Okay.
2: Or yes.
1: Okay. Great.
0: And obviously...

0: plants, gardens, and nature, it's always such a simple yes or no answer.
1: Yes, well, no, not always.
0: Not always, no.
1: They go up to the top of the list.
0: Yeah. Yeah. Oh, fascinating. I'm so glad to see you here today, and thank you so much for dropping into the Bay FM van. We just, like, I love talking about nature and biodiversity and sustainability, and it's a thrill to have Ranger Stacey a part of this program.
1: Yes.
0: And that's it. Thank you so much for dropping in and celebrating the environment with us today.
1: If we ever do it again, I'll bring my husband.
0: Okay. Done. Go and see my husband's three stalls down selling jam.
1: Oh, my God.
0: Yeah.
1: I make 750 jars a year.
0: Okay. Game on. Wonderful. You've got a spot on this program anytime you want, my friend. Thank you again for dropping in. Yeah. I really appreciate it. And I'm sure everyone here at Indigiscapes and the Eco Market really appreciates you being here as well.
1: It's a fantastic event, and I'm very happy to be part of it.
0: Wonderful. Wonderful. Thank you so much. We appreciate it.
2: Thank you.
0: Coming up next, we got a bit of Cougar Melon Camp, 'cause nature on Bay FM.
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0: Okay, that is Oh the Larceny. Great band name.
1: Oh, great band.
0: That is Check It Out on Bay FM 100.3. Emily Sunday before that with Naughty Boy with Lifted. An inspirational song. And look where we are broadcasting from today. And, you know, there's always time for one more interview.
1: There is.
0: There absolutely is, Lani. And so please welcome from Enviro-Mentoring, the wonderful Sabrina. Good morning.
2: Hi.
3: Hello. Thank you for having me on today.
0: Oh, it is a pleasure to have you here. Now, please tell us what Enviro-Mentoring is.
3: Yeah, so I started the business Enviro-Mentoring when I was 17, so I'm now 21.
0: Okay.
3: And I started it because I used to work at an after-school care or an OSH, which is an outside school hours care, and I found there weren't that many environmental incursions. So I kind of just started creating my own, things like building bug hotels, terrariums, frog lodges, all sorts of different environmental workshops, and then it's just expanded from there. So we've taught over 6,000 students right now at over 135 locations, so it's pretty cool.
0: I'm so thrilled for you. That's great numbers. But my first question is, what is a frog lodge?
3: Yeah, good question. So a frog lodge or a frog hotel, it's essentially like a little pot that has some pipes and plants in it, and it's designed for green tree frogs specifically, so they can climb up and sit or bathe in the little pipe and escape from cane toads.
0: Yes, excellent. I love that idea. I need some frog lodges.
1: You need a frog hotel.
0: I need to be very careful on how to pronounce those words at this hour of the day.
3: Well, it's really important, given over one-fifth of frogs in Australia are endangered due to chytrid fungus, so we need to really be protecting them.
0: I'm learning so much today. It's great.
1: Your head's going to explode, Tony.
0: Yeah. Oh, well, yeah, it does that.
1: Yeah.
0: So how do people get in contact with you if they want you to come along or talk about the environment?
3: Yeah, so we sell individual DIY kits, so which are our workshops converted into a DIY kit that you can make yourself, and we post them around Australia, so you can do them at home, or we can send those in bulk to places all around Australia, or you can visit our website, so www.enviromentoring.com.au. You can purchase them off there, or our Instagram, Facebook, TikTok, YouTube, you know, all the socials, at Enviromentoring.
0: Okay, and I assume that the kids are really responding to this.
3: Yeah, definitely. Like, the circle of influence is so powerful. There's one school we've been back to 6 times, and I remember we did our plant and sip workshop, and then we came back to do our bug hotel workshop, and I had a child recite to me how pollination works, and then how once bees pollinate a flower, it might turn into a seed or a fruit and or a vegetable, and that was just really rewarding to see the children remember what we taught them.
0: That's, Lani, take it. I'm too overwhelmed.
1: That's
0: that's so cool.
1: Beyond impressive.
0: That's so, and you started it when you were 17.
3: Yeah, when I was 17, I knew nothing about business at that age. I didn't know what an invoice was, but I kind of just learnt as I went along, and a scholarship at uni to QUT, Budding Entrepreneur Scholarship, that provided a lot of mentoring, and the people I was surrounded with who are also young entrepreneurs, they taught me a lot, like how to build a website, e-commerce, all that sort of stuff that I had no idea about.
1: Did you grow up like... what's the word I'm looking for?
0: Were you environmentally conscious as a child?
1: Thank you.
3: Yeah, I definitely cared a lot about the environment, and both sets of my grandparents have gardens and are always constantly gardening, and whenever I go there, they're teaching me new little facts. But at school, I also was part of our environmental committee or club, mm-hmm. and yeah, my passion kind of went from there, but yeah.
1: That is so... fascinating.
0: I'm so inspired by what you do, because I think more kids need this basic ground. Like, when you meet adults that can't work out pollination,
1: we
0: need to teach these kids.
1: Yeah,
3: and it definitely, it starts at a young age, because research shows that if children are exposed to the environment and all sorts of activities, environmental activities when they're younger, they're more likely to care about it, about the environment and the planet when they're older. So it's super important.
0: Yes! I'm so here for this. Sabrina, congratulations on all the success. I will be getting your number because I feel like you need to be on the program more often. Yeah. And like, do some basic environmental lessons. Yeah. Just, yes, there will be kids listening, but also there may be some adults listening that don't know some of the... They may have leapfrogged some of the basic info.
1: I like that.
0: Thank you.
1: I like that.
0: Thank you so much. they may not know frog lodges one in five frogs are endangered in Australia.
1: Yeah. I didn't actually know that. So
0: exactly.
1: You taught me something just now.
0: Please welcome new member of the program, Sabrina. Yay! Oh, wonderful. No, seriously. Do you want to be on the show more often?
3: Well, you know, I'm studying environmental science and journalism at uni, so...
0: Okay, great.
3: Science comms, yeah.
0: That's a yes. Okay, great. Wonderful. As I hand out cards to most of the people at this market, I want to thank you so much, Sabrina.
1: Yeah, thank you.
0: And thank you for so much, for being here today and being a part of the program, but also being so... having such a wonderful idea.
1: Yeah.
0: And some of the greatest ideas are the simplest ideas. Yeah. Let's teach kids about the environment. Yeah. Mm-hmm. Let's take it to them instead of them having to turn on Totally Wild, yeah. Which isn't on anymore.
1: And I was just about to say, we don't have things like Totally Wild with Ranger Stacey and Ranger Team anymore. So
0: yes.
1: I think something like what you've got going is just groundbreaking.
0: Loving this.
1: And so vital.
0: We've got so many ideas. Yeah. Excellent. No, seriously. I think we need to do this more often. No pressure. I'm just going to ask you live on global radio. pressure.
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0: Exactly. But thank you so much. And, we're going to have to wrap up the show because Mandy is up very shortly with Country Harvest.
1: Yeah, she's going to be kicking us off.
0: Exactly. I want to thank Sabrina. I want to thank you, the wonderful Lani J.
2: Thank you for having me.
0: Oh, my goodness.
2: It's been
0: okay.
2: A beautiful day. Thanks for listening,
0: folks. And thank you to the wonderful Jerry Colby Williams for dropping in. I realised how close to the station he is based now.
2: Yeah.
0: So I'm going to hit him up to be a part of the program
2: Sabrina.
0: As well. Sabrina, we also want to thank, oh my God, the wonderful Ranger Stacey who was on this morning.
2: Of course.
0: We had Tim from the Oakland Street Community Gardens. We had Maddie from D'Aguila Wildlife.
2: Yeah.
0: Bentley the Betong. We learned all about betongs this morning.
2: We did.
0: And how adorable they are and how they all love truffles. Am I a beton? The research
2: Absolutely.
0: Will continue. And Lizzie and Robbie from Ark Circus as well, who I caught the last 15 seconds of their show. So I say well done to them. Well done to them indeed. Don't forget, we've got great programming happening all weekend.
2: Yeah.
0: And Lani, when is your 90s show?
2: So 90s show is Tuesday evening, 7 to 9 p.m.
0: Excellent.
2: Excellent night. And I will plug my Monday show too.
0: Please.
2: Afternoon show, Monday, 12 till 4 p.m.
0: Wonderful.
2: Tune in.
0: Excellent. And if you need some more bop in your life, don't forget Tuesday nights.
2: Absolutely. That was fantastic. Well done.
0: And I just made that up.
2: Henson for life.
0: Excellent. You're on Bay FM 100.3. Have yourself a wonderful weekend. I'll be back tomorrow night from 6 p.m. with Minogue Mania. Yes.
2: Brilliant.
0: A six-pack every hour of...
2: 24 songs.
0: Yes.
2: 24 Kylie Minogue
0: There's
2: songs.
0: Too many decades to cover. I wasn't doing it in six songs. I refuse. She's the biggest Australian music export we have ever had.
2: And she deserves to be celebrated.
0: She is the most successful artist Australia has ever produced. Wow. No one has even close... ACDC's great, but they haven't had the... length of career. They haven't had the amount of awards.
2: And she deserves to be celebrated.
0: So we're doing that tomorrow night on Sobe.
2: Can't wait.
0: And for a good measure, I'm even playing one Danny Minogue song.
2: I saw that.
0: Because I'm generous. And to take us into Country Harvest and your news, sport and local weather, this is Luke Combs with his version of Fast Car on Bay FM 100.3. Have yourself a wonderful day.
2: Good afternoon.

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1: Hello, I'm Kim Cartwright. Five Australian women who were subjected to invasive internal examinations at Doha Airport have reached a confidential settlement with Qatar Airways. The women were marched off an aircraft at gunpoint after a newborn baby was found abandoned in a terminal bathroom. The settlement avoids a trial next month and brings a close to the women's six-year legal battle for accountability. Regional Victoria could secure a quarter of all state funding for schools, hospitals, roads and emergency services under a coalition government. The new policy, to be unveiled today at the state conference, promises a 25% boost in spending. Nationals leader Danny O'Brien says for too long, Labor has ignored the bush.
2: Not a promise, not an aim, not a target, but an actual guarantee to ensure that regional Victoria gets 25% of the infrastructure spend in Victoria. Whether it's things like the Mildura Hospital, the Traralgon Bypass, all of these sorts of issues, whether it's new schools that have not been built because we've seen so much money spent in Melbourne.
1: Meanwhile, Premier Jacinta Allen is unveiling a plan offering 2,000 apprenticeships at the revived State Electricity Commission as part of Labor's pre-election push. Australia's recently departed ambassador to the US, Kevin Rudd, says the multi-billion dollar AUKUS submarine project has passed the point of no return. In his first interview since leaving the post, the former Prime Minister expressed confidence that the first Virginia-class submarine will be delivered by 2032. The US Secretary of State says US President Donald Trump has a plan ready if Iran refuses to reopen the Strait of Hormuz. Speaking in Sweden at a meeting of NATO foreign ministers, Marco Rubio says while there's been slight progress in peace talks, Washington has rejected any idea of a maritime tolling system on the strait.
3: And if it doesn't change, then the president's been clear he has other options. He prefers the negotiated option and having a good deal, but he himself has expressed, you know, concern that maybe that's not possible. But we're going to keep trying. I know our guys are still working on that very hard.
1: Serial pedophile Bradley Pendragon will again be released from jail in Western Australia. Dragon spent half his life behind bars, first jailed in the 90s in Thailand for sexually assaulting young girls. He's been in and out of prison since and was declared a high-risk offender in 2022. Since then, he's been jailed multiple times for breaching orders. He'll be released next week and will be subject to another 11 conditions about his use of the internet, his address and his interactions with children. A group of Australian farmers will donate 500 tonnes of surplus wheat to Sudan to help alleviate famine in the African nation. Grain of Hope is trying to raise $1 million to ship the grain to the conflict zone. The organisation believes it will help feed around 45,000 people. One of the founders, Patricia Garcia, believes there should be a permanent arrangement to send excess produce overseas.
4: We should have a moral obligation that we need to be able to find that with a country that has so much wheat, we should not be in a position to feel that we can't contribute to trying to address situations where people have absolutely nothing.
1: This is Air News.
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1: Canterbury Bulldogs beat Melbourne Storm in the NRL. Here's Terry Daniel.
5: The Canterbury Bulldogs have turned it around and had a 10-point win over the Melbourne Storm, 30-20 at Sydney Olympic Stadium. The Storm scored three first-half tries and looked in complete control, deservedly leading 18-6 at the break. The Dogs stand-in fullback Jacob Carraz telling Nine the second-half comeback was just what they needed.
6: We worked hard, you know, it wasn't easy first half, they were winning, and we knew that, you know, everything was flowing and what we were doing, attack, defence. It was just little moments, and I thought, you know, second half the boys really ripped in, and yeah, so good to get a win and back in, you know, the winner's circle.
5: The result leaves Canterbury with four wins from 11 games ahead of a clash with the West Tigers next week.
1: In Formula One, all the action this weekend from Canada with an update, here's Paul Walsh.
7: The Mercedes garage has continued its dominance of the 2026 F1 season by claiming both places on the front row for the third sprint race of the season in Montreal. George Russell claimed the all-important pole position, just pipping teammate Kimi Antonelli, while the second row will be occupied by the McLaren duo of Lando Norris and Oscar Piastri. For Russell, just a relief to secure the top spot.
8: We obviously saw in Miami, McLaren were really close and Ferrari not too far behind. And on a track like this is really excelling. So pleased to have it on the car. Pleased to be back in P1. It's been a little while, but yeah, obviously still big focus for tomorrow.
1: Wins to Wallulup, Fremantle and Richmond in the AFL. Australian Independent Radio News.
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10: Taking a quick look at the latest forecast across Brisbane's Bayside and surrounds, we're in for partly cloudy skies with patchy rain nearby today. The temperature will stay around 23, with humidity sitting at 68%. Breezy conditions too, with winds reaching about 21 kilometres per hour. Later today, expect rain to ease through the afternoon. Tonight, temperatures will dip to a low of 17, with clouds lingering. Tomorrow, we're looking at a high of 22 and a low of 17, with another chance of patchy rain nearby, possibly up to 2 millimetres. At the moment, in Wellington Point, it's 23. 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
11: Good afternoon. It is Saturday. It's 12 o'clock, which means one thing. It is time for Country Harvest. And boy, do we have a show. It was a massive week in country music this week with the Academy of Country Music Awards held earlier in the week. And we're going to feature a lot of the artists that were either nominated, that won, and also that performed. The one thing I love about the ACMs is the top-notch performances, and this year did not disappoint. We had someone that took out 7 awards. We had someone that won the Duo of the Year, for the 18th time. I bet you can't guess who it is, but we will have it coming up later on in the show. So, without further ado, let's open Country Harvest exactly how they opened the ACMs. With Lainey Wilson and I Can't Sit Still, you're listening to Country Harvest on Bay FM.

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1: That's so damn good.
0: But you don't deserve it, cause it's gone.
2: Oh, I forgot about that part.
3: But you don't deserve this
4: question. That is Alanis Springsteen from her 2023 album 20 something, and you don't deserve a country song. We also, before that, we heard Luke Bryan, Rain is a Good Thing, which we found out earlier in the week as well. Boy, how much did it rain? Coming up now though, this is a song I have been absolutely hanging for to be released. Now, it was Bailey Zimmerman's new track. It's a cover. Now, he performed this at Stagecoach. He performed it also in his live set. And fingers crossed, he's going to perform it in his live set when he comes here in October. I love it. It's a great song anyway, but his version of it just takes it up five notches. Without any further ado, this is Bailey Zimmerman, and this is The Climb, right here on Country Harvest.

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that amazing. She's such an incredible artist. Coming up now, though, is another artist who had a very big night. Now, for the 18th time. Now, they have been nominated in this category 26 times. And out of that 26 times, they have lost 8. And given that they were on a bit of a hiatus slash retirement, and the comeback has given them back this award, and they have won an incredible 18 times. That is just phenomenal. And being the duo of the year, it can be nobody but Brooks and Dunn. You guessed it. 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

That was a double play from the ACM's big winner this year, Ella Langley. She took out so many awards. She was nominated for Entertainer of the Year, which she didn't win. We have them coming up later on. But she won the Female Artist of the Year. She won the Artist Songwriter of the Year, the Song of the Year, the Single of the Year, the Music Event of the Year, and she swept all seven of her nominations.

0: John King get to drinking. Now, he was not nominated for an ACM. He was not at the ACMs, but mark my words, you can write it down. It's gospel. He is going to be there next year, and he's going to be nominated, and it's going to be great. Still to come this hour, we're going to hear from Cameron Whitcomb. We're going to hear from a new song from Dan and Shay, which was at the ACMs. Very emotional performance. If you want to check it out, I'm sure it's on YouTube. We're also going to hear new music from Casey Musgraves. But right now, this is Dasher. This is Didn't I? Right here on Country Harvest.
1: Oh, no.

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play some brand new music from Melbourne country band Kingswood. It's called Loving a Girl, and I am loving their album. So good. Coming up now, you know I love just like a little random cover, and I found my one this week. It's not the Klein Bailey Zimmerman. I just think that's a different level. But this is Ian Muncik, and this goes back to 2024 when he did a great cover of the Justin Bieber, who thought we'd be playing this on Country Harvest, song Love Yourself. Gave it a bit of a country vibe, which I am here for. So let's hear it. This is Ian Muncik. This is Love Yourself. All the time.

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That is Jordan Davis. Know You Like That. We also heard from the album of the year winner, Parker McCollum, What Kind of Man, and Post Malone featuring Blake Shelton, Pour Me a Drink. Now, Post Malone this week announced he is bringing his solo, I'm not going to say what it's called. It's the Big A Tour. And he's going to be at Suncorp Stadium on Monday, the 12th of October. It's going to be huge. Tickets go on sale this week. If you want to go along, do a little Google search. But it'll be amazing.

obviously, I believe he's obviously going to do a lot of his country stuff that he's doing. And fingers crossed, I love all the like 90s country covers that Post Malone pops out. So be a great show. Coming up now, though, this is a double play from the ACM's Entertainer of the Year. Now, he also won the Male Artist of the Year, but he took away the big one. It is Cody Johnson. Great songs, great man, great voice. He's just great. So this is Cody Johnson, double play. First one, though, is Till You Can't. 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

You See Me Now, that is Luke Combs. He also was nominated for Entertainer of the Year but didn't win. And our next artist coming up now was also nominated for Entertainer of the Year. This is Megan Maroney. This is Stupid. 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

0: BFM National News, brought to you by Manly Harbour Village, where Brisbane meets the bay.
1: Hello, I'm Kim Cartwright. Five Australian women who were subjected to invasive internal examinations at Doha Airport have reached a confidential settlement with Qatar Airways. The women were marched off an aircraft at gunpoint after a newborn baby was found abandoned in a terminal bathroom. The settlement avoids a trial next month and brings a close to the women's six-year legal battle for accountability. Regional Victoria could secure a quarter of all state funding for schools, hospitals, roads and emergency services under a coalition government. The new policy to be unveiled today at the state conference promises a 25% boost in spending. Nationals leader Danny O'Brien says for too long, Labor has ignored the bush.
2: Not a promise, not a name, not a target, but an actual guarantee to ensure that regional Victoria gets 25% of the infrastructure spend in Victoria. Whether it's things like the Mildura Hospital, the Traralgon Bypass, all of these sorts of issues, whether it's new schools that have not been built because we've seen so much money spent in Melbourne.
1: Meanwhile, Premier Jacinta Allen is unveiling a plan offering 2,000 apprenticeships at the revived State Electricity Commission as part of Labor's pre-election push. Australia's recently departed ambassador to the US, Kevin Rudd, says the multi-billion dollar AUKUS submarine project has passed the point of no return. In his first interview since leaving the post, the former Prime Minister expressed confidence that the first Virginia-class submarine will be delivered by 2032. The US Secretary of State says US President Donald Trump has a plan ready if Iran refuses to reopen the Strait of Hormuz. Speaking in Sweden at a meeting of NATO foreign ministers, Marco Rubio says while there's been slight progress in peace talks, Washington has rejected any idea of a maritime tolling system on the strait.
3: And if it doesn't change, then the president's been clear he has other options. He prefers the negotiated option and having a good deal, but he himself has expressed, you know, concern that maybe that's not possible. But we're going to keep trying. I know our guys are still working on that very hard.
1: Serial pedophile Bradley Pendragon will again be released from jail in Western Australia. Dragon spent half his life behind bars, first jailed in the 90s in Thailand for sexually assaulting young girls. He's been in and out of prison since and was declared a high-risk offender in 2022. Since then, he's been jailed multiple times for breaching orders. He'll be released next week and will be subject to another 11 conditions about his use of the internet, his address and his interactions with children. A group of Australian farmers will donate 500 tonnes of surplus wheat to Sudan to help alleviate famine in the African nation. Grain of Hope is trying to raise $1 million to ship the grain to the conflict zone. The organisation believes it will help feed around 45,000 people. One of the founders, Patricia Garcia, believes there should be a permanent arrangement to send excess produce overseas.
4: We should have a moral obligation that we need to be able to find that with a country that has so much wheat, we should not be in a position to feel that we can't contribute to trying to address situations where people have absolutely nothing.
1: This is Air News.
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1: Canterbury Bulldogs beat Melbourne Storm in the NRL. Here's Terry Daniel.
5: The Canterbury Bulldogs have turned it around and had a 10-point win over the Melbourne Storm, 30-20 at Sydney Olympic Stadium. The Storm scored three first-half tries and looked in complete control, deservedly leading 18-6 at the break. The Dogs stand-in fullback Jacob Carraz telling Nine the second-half comeback was just what they needed.
6: We worked hard, you know, it wasn't easy first half, they were winning, and we knew that, you know, everything was flowing and what we were doing, attack, defence. It was just little moments, and I thought, you know, second half the boys really ripped in, and yeah, so good to get a win and back in, you know, the winner's circle.
5: The result leaves Canterbury with four wins from 11 games ahead of a clash with the West Tigers next week.
1: In Formula One, all the action this weekend from Canada with an update, here's Paul Walsh.
7: The Mercedes garage has continued its dominance of the 2026 F1 season by claiming both places on the front row for the third sprint race of the season in Montreal. George Russell claimed the all-important pole position, just pipping teammate Kimi Antonelli, while the second row will be occupied by the McLaren duo of Lando Norris and Oscar Piastri. For Russell, just a relief to secure the top spot.
8: We obviously saw in Miami, McLaren were really close and Ferrari not too far behind. and on a track like this is really excelling. So pleased to have it on the car, pleased to be back in P1. It's been a little while, but yeah, obviously still big focus for tomorrow.
1: Winster, while you're up, Fremantle and Richmond in the AFL. 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
10: Taking a quick run through the latest forecast for the Bayside. Expect patchy rain nearby tonight with a low of 17. Tomorrow we're looking at similar conditions with more patchy rain nearby and up to 2 millimetres of rain expected. At the moment in Manly, it's 24. That's the latest from the Bay FM Weather Desk with thanks to Totally Workwear, locally owned and operated. 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
11: You're listening to Country Harvest. I am Mandy. Thank you so much for tuning in. We have an Academy of Country Music Awards special today. We're running through some of the nominees, some of the winners, and some of the great performers. And I like to think of Hour 3 in Country Harvest as the Hour of Power. So we've got some great. We've got a double play coming up for the Best New Male Artist, which we do play a lot on this show. So I do take a little bit of credit for his award. We're also going to hear from Shabuzi. We're going to hear from two friends. That's what they're called. It's actually Tyler Braden and Lindsay Sterling. They've got a great new song. We're going to hear from Alan Jackson, Tim McGraw, new music from Stella Lefty, but right now, this woman has won an incredible 20 Academy of Country Music Awards. Now, she won several awards this week, none for her songs or her performance, but all four songwriters. She co-wrote Ella Langley's smash hit, Choosing Texas, and that won a lot of awards, so therefore Miranda won a lot of awards. So this is Miranda Lambert, and this is her new song. This is Crisco. 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

is Stella Lefty from her new EP, Is This Heaven? That's Slow Dancing. We also heard from Shaboozy, Good News, and Scotty McCreery featuring Josh Turner and Your Man. And then we heard from Robbie Mortimer, Might Be the Night. Coming up now, this is Tim McGraw. Love this song. This is Heart on the Ticker. 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

part of his European tour. But she did come to the awards. He did perform and she did introduce him. It was great. It was a beautiful moment. Just us, Shania Twain. She almost started crying. Still to come, we're going to hear from Waylon Wyatt. We're going to hear from Alan Jackson, Jody Messina. And right now, this gentleman was in town last week. If you went along, I would love to hear about it. This is Warren Zeders. This is Ride the Lightning.

from my main man Tucker Wetmore, brunette and already had it. Now, he won the award for the best new male artist, but he already had it because his mum had actually presented it to him on stage. It was one of those awards that had done before this, before the broadcast, and she actually presented it on stage.

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That is Waylon Wyatt, Dead Man Walking. We also heard from Wade Forster, Anytime, Anywhere, and Toinette. We also heard two friends, Tyler Braden and Lindsay Sterling, Don't You Blink. And that brings us to the end of the show. Now, before we go, I do want to remind you that we are doing music trivia at Cleveland Bayside Club tomorrow afternoon, 1 till 9. Oh, not 1 till 9. That's a really long trivia. It'll just be 1 till about 3, if that's okay. It's great fun. And our theme for tomorrow is Best of Brits. So it's just Brits through the years. It was a request. It's going to be a great one. You know, I've got a little insight into the answers and, you know, into the playlist that we'll be using, and it's going to be fun. So head on down. You can grab some lunch at the bistro. It's a great afternoon. That brings us to the end of the show. So we've got a couple of songs also to get us ready for a great evening tonight. The Bay FM Trivia is happening at Victoria Point Sharks. It is completely sold out, so it's going to be an absolute ripper night. And it's raising money for Bay FM and the MND Foundation. And the MND Foundation has been quite in the news this week with the news of the South Sydney football player Jai Arrow being diagnosed at only 30. So perfect timing. So if you are coming along to that, come up, say hello, hosted by myself and Tony T. It's going to be a great night. But let's get to our last two songs first. This is Alan Jackson. This is 5 o'clock somewhere. Have a great week, everybody.

0: It doesn't matter. It's 5 o'clock somewhere.
1: It's always on 5 in Margaritaville, come to think of it.
0: Yeah, I heard that.
1: You've been there, haven't you?
0: Yes, sir.
1: I've seen your boat there.

Good afternoon. You are listening to Bay FM 100.3. My name is Andy Turpin, and this is The 60s Show. It's the show that plays all the sounds that were around when you're a little closer to the ground. I'm going to be with you right through until 6 o'clock tonight, bringing you non-stop solid gold rock and roll. So whatever you're up to on this Saturday afternoon, thank you so much for your company, and make sure to stick around. So coming up in the 60s show, we've got tracks from the Big O, Roy Orbison. We've got the Shangri-Las, the Strangers. We've got Zager and Evans, Neil Sedaka, and a whole lot more. But to kick things off, it is the Fab Four, the Beatles, with 8 days a week. 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

0: Well, there she is. Let's ask her.
1: Betty, is that Jimmy's ring you're wearing?
0: Mm-hmm. Gee, it must be great riding with him.
1: Is he picking

Bay FM 100.3. That was the Shangri-Las with the Leader of the Pack. Before that, we heard from Sandy Shaw with Monsieur DuPont. The Big O, Roy Orbison, was in there with Communication Breakdown. And at the top of that set was the Beatles with 8 Days a Week. Still to come in the 60s show today, we've got tracks from Tommy Rowe, we've got Lou Christie on the way, and also one from Australia's king of, pop, rock and roll. It's Normie Rowe and the Playboys. That's coming up a little bit later on in the hour. But coming up next, it is R.B. Greaves with Take a Letter, Maria. 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

That was Zagran Evans on Bay FM 100.3 within the year 2525. Before that, we heard from Tommy Rowe with Heather Honey. The Strangers were in there with Melanie Makes Me Smile. And at the top of that set was R.B. Greaves with Take a Letter, Maria. Hey, a quick plug for Bay Drive here at Bay FM so you can join. That was Zagran Evans on Bay FM 100.3 within the year 2525. Before that, we heard from Tommy Rowe with Heather Honey. The Strangers were in there with Melanie Makes Me Smile, and at the top of

0: Afternoon from 4 till 7 p.m. right here on Bay FM. That's your weekday lineup of music, chat and good vibes to get you home, only on Bay FM 100.3 across the Redlands Coast and beyond. Still to come in the 60s show this afternoon, we've got tracks from The Platters, we've got Jimmy Ruffin on the way, and also one from J.O.K., Johnny O'Keefe. But coming up next, it's Lou Christie, and I'm going to make you mine. You are listening to the 60s show with Andy Turpin on Bay FM, the rhythm of the bay.
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I am but a fool. Darling, I love you. Though you treat me cruel, you hurt me, and you make me cry. But if you leave me, I will surely die.

0: That was The Platters on Bay FM 100.3 with Twilight Time. Before that, we heard from Normie Rowe and his Playboys with It Ain't Necessarily So. Neil Sedaka was in there with O'Carroll, and at the top of that set was Luke Christie with I'm Gonna Make You Mine. 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To take out the first hour of the 60s show this afternoon, we've got Jimmy Ruffin on the way with What Becomes of the Brokenhearted. We've got the Irish sensation Joe Dolan with Make Me an Island. Johnny O'Keefe, he's going to take us up to the top of the hour with Move Baby Move. And coming up next, it is the Hollies with Carrie Ann. You are listening to the 60s show with Andy Turpin on Bay FM, the heart and soul of the Bay.
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3: The Sound of Julie pays tribute to the legendary Julie Andrews at Redland Performing Arts Centre, featuring favourite songs from The Sound of Music, My Fair Lady and Mary Poppins. 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

0: SAFM National News, brought to you by Manly Harbour Village, where Brisbane meets the bay.
1: Hello, I'm Kim Cartwright. Five Australian women who were subjected to invasive internal examinations at Doha Airport have reached a confidential settlement with Qatar Airways. The women were marched off an aircraft at gunpoint after a newborn baby was found abandoned in a terminal bathroom. The settlement avoids a trial next month and brings a close to the women's six-year legal battle for accountability. Regional Victoria could secure a quarter of all state funding for schools, hospitals, roads and emergency services under a coalition government. The new policy to be unveiled today at the state conference promises a 25% boost in spending. Nationals leader Danny O'Brien says for too long, Labor has ignored the bush.
2: Not a promise, not a name, not a target, but an actual guarantee to ensure that regional Victoria gets 25% of the infrastructure spend in Victoria. Whether it's things like the Mildura Hospital, the Traralgon Bypass, all of these sorts of issues, whether it's new schools that have not been built because we've seen so much money spent in Melbourne.
1: Meanwhile, Premier Jacinta Allen is unveiling a plan offering 2,000 apprenticeships at the revived State Electricity Commission as part of Labor's pre-election push. Australia's recently departed ambassador to the US, Kevin Rudd, says the multi-billion dollar AUKUS submarine project has passed the point of no return. In his first interview since leaving the post, the former Prime Minister expressed confidence that the first Virginia-class submarine will be delivered by 2032. The US Secretary of State says US President Donald Trump has a plan ready if Iran refuses to reopen the Strait of Hormuz. Speaking in Sweden at a meeting of NATO foreign ministers, Marco Rubio says while there's been slight progress in peace talks, Washington has rejected any idea of a maritime tolling system on the strait.
3: And if it doesn't change, then the president's been clear he has other options. He prefers the negotiated option and having a good deal, but he himself has expressed, you know, concern that maybe that's not possible. But we're going to keep trying. I know our guys are still working on that very hard.
1: Serial pedophile Bradley Pendragon will again be released from jail in Western Australia. Dragon spent half his life behind bars, first jailed in the 90s in Thailand for sexually assaulting young girls. He's been in and out of prison since and was declared a high-risk offender in 2022. Since then, he's been jailed multiple times for breaching orders. He'll be released next week and will be subject to another 11 conditions about his use of the internet, his address and his interactions with children. A group of Australian farmers will donate 500 tonnes of surplus wheat to Sudan to help alleviate famine in the African nation. Grain of Hope is trying to raise $1 million to ship the grain to the conflict zone. The organisation believes it will help feed around 45,000 people. One of the founders, Patricia Garcia, believes there should be a permanent arrangement to send excess produce overseas.
4: We should have a moral obligation that we need to be able to find that with a country that has so much wheat, we should not be in a position to feel that we can't contribute to trying to address situations where people have absolutely nothing.
1: This is Air News.
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1: Canterbury Bulldogs beat Melbourne Storm in the NRL. Here's Terry Daniel.
5: The Canterbury Bulldogs have turned it around and had a 10-point win over the Melbourne Storm, 30-20 at Sydney Olympic Stadium. The Storm scored three first-half tries and looked in complete control, deservedly leading 18-6 at the break. The Dogs stand-in fullback Jacob Carraz telling Nine the second-half comeback was just what they needed.
6: We worked hard, you know, it wasn't easy first half, they were winning, and we knew that, you know, everything was flowing and what we were doing, attack, defence. It was just little moments, and I thought, you know, second half the boys really ripped in, and yeah, so good to get a win and back in, you know, the winner's circle.
5: The result leaves Canterbury with four wins from 11 games ahead of a clash with the West Tigers next week.
1: In Formula One, all the action this weekend from Canada with an update, here's Paul Walsh.
7: The Mercedes garage has continued its dominance of the 2026 F1 season by claiming both places on the front row for the third sprint race of the season in Montreal. George Russell claimed the all-important pole position, just pipping teammate Kimi Antonelli, while the second row will be occupied by the McLaren duo of Lando Norris and Oscar Piastri. For Russell, just a relief to secure the top spot.
8: We obviously saw in Miami, McLaren were really close and Ferrari not too far behind. And on a track like this is really excelling. So pleased to have it on the car. Pleased to be back in P1. It's been a little while, but yeah, obviously still big focus for tomorrow.
1: Winster, while you're up, Fremantle and Richmond in the AFL. 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
10: A quick update on the latest conditions across the Bayside. We're expecting some patchy rain tonight, so keep those umbrellas handy. Tomorrow, temperatures will range from 17 to 22, with patchy rain bringing around 2 millimetres. Right now in Manly, it's 23. That's the latest from the Bay FM Weather Desk, with thanks to Totally Workwear, locally owned and operated. 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
11: Good afternoon, folks, and welcome along. My name is Andy Turpin, and if you've just joined me this afternoon, this is The 60s Show. This is the show that plays all the sounds that were around when you're a little closer to the ground. We've still got a couple of hours left with left together, I should say, this afternoon. I am with you right through until 6 o'clock, bringing you non-stop solid gold rock and roll. So coming up in the second hour of the program, we've got tracks from Dion and the Belmonts, we've got Jerry and the Pacemakers, Cilla Black, Andy Kim, and a whole lot more. But to kick things off, it is the Crystals with He's a Rebel. 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

That was Gene Chandler on Bay FM 100.3 with Duke of Earl. Before that, we heard from the Everly Brothers with All I Have to Do Is Dream. Dion and the Belmonts were in there with A Teenager in Love. And at the top of that set was the Crystals with He's a Rebel. Still to come, we've got tracks from Amen Corner. We've got Brian Poole on the way and also one from Australia's own Deltones. But coming up next, it is Jerry and the Pacemakers with How Do You Do It? 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

0: That was Cilla Black on Bay FM 100.3 with You're My World. Before that, we heard from Billy Thorpe and the Aztecs with I Told the Brook. Amen Corner, we're in there with Bend Me, Shape Me. And at the top of that set was Jerry and the Pacemakers with How Do You Do It. Hey folks, if you happen to represent a not-for-profit organisation and you would like Bay FM to promote your event as a community service announcement, please send us an email at office2, that's the word office, and number 2 at bayfm.org.au at least 3 to 4 weeks in advance. This will allow us time to prepare and to air your announcement for 2 weeks leading up to your event. So whatever you've got going on, if you'd like Bay FM to get behind you, support you and promote you, shoot us an email and we can make it happen. Still to come in the 60s show, we've got tracks from the Chiffons, we've got the Dixie Cups on the way, and also one from Frankie Valli and the Four Seasons. But coming up next, it is Creedence Clearwater Revival with Looking Out My Back Door. 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

0: That was the Chiffons on Bay FM 100.3 with He's So Fine. Before that, we heard from Brian Poole with Someone, Someone. Andy Kim was in there with Baby, I Love You. And at the top of that set was Creedence Clearwater Revival with Looking Out My Back Door. Folks, it's time for a quick community service announcement, and this one's from the Redlands Eye Group. Strong men, real conversations and genuine connection. The Redlands Eye Group, part of the Mankind Project Queensland, invites men of all ages to come together in a safe and respectful space to share, listen and support one another. The next meeting is held on the 25th of May from 7 till 9 p.m. at the Redland Community Centre in Capalabar. Whether you're feeling strong, stuck or simply looking for connection, you'll be welcomed, heard and respected. For more information, please go to bayfm.org.au, Bay FM 100.3, across the Bayside and beyond. Still to come, what have we got coming up? We've got the Dixie Cups, we've got one from the King, Elvis Presley, and also the Fortunes. But coming up next, it is Cliff Richard with Summer Holiday. 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

That was The Drifters on Bay FM 100.3 with Under the Boardwalk. Before that, we heard from the Dixie Cups with The Chapel of Love. The Deltones were in there and they were hanging five. And at the top of that set was Cliff Richard with Summer Holiday. To take out the second hour of the 60s show today, we've got one from Frankie Valli and the Four Seasons, that's Stay. We've got the Fortunes. They're going to take us up to 5 o'clock with You've Got Your Troubles. And coming up right now, it is the King, Elvis Presley, with Good Luck Charm. 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That is on your FM radio. That's on the dial. But don't forget, you can take us wherever you go because we are streaming live around the world on bayfm.org.au. 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
1: Hello, I'm Kim Cartwright. Five Australian women who were subjected to invasive internal examinations at Doha Airport have reached a confidential settlement with Qatar Airways. The women were marched off an aircraft at gunpoint after a newborn baby was found abandoned in a terminal bathroom. The settlement avoids a trial next month and brings a close to the women's six-year legal battle for accountability. Regional Victoria could secure a quarter of all state funding for schools, hospitals, roads and emergency services under a coalition government. The new policy to be unveiled today at the state conference promises a 25% boost in spending. Nationals leader Danny O'Brien says for too long, Labor has ignored the bush.
2: Not a promise, not an aim, not a target, but an actual guarantee to ensure that regional Victoria gets 25% of the infrastructure spend in Victoria. Whether it's things like the Mildura Hospital, the Traralgon Bypass, all of these sorts of issues, whether it's new schools that have not been built because we've seen so much money spent in Melbourne.
1: Meanwhile, Premier Jacinta Allen is unveiling a plan offering 2,000 apprenticeships at the revived State Electricity Commission as part of Labor's pre-election push. Australia's recently departed ambassador to the US, Kevin Rudd, says the multi-billion dollar AUKUS submarine project has passed the point of no return. In his first interview since leaving the post, the former Prime Minister expressed confidence that the first Virginia-class submarine will be delivered by 2032. The US Secretary of State says US President Donald Trump has a plan ready if Iran refuses to reopen the Strait of Hormuz. Speaking in Sweden at a meeting of NATO foreign ministers, Marco Rubio says while there's been slight progress in peace talks, Washington has rejected any idea of a maritime tolling system on the strait.
3: And if it doesn't change, then the president's been clear he has other options. He prefers the negotiated option and having a good deal, but he himself has expressed, you know, concern that maybe that's not possible. But we're going to keep trying. I know our guys are still working on that very hard.
1: Serial pedophile Bradley Pendragon will again be released from jail in Western Australia. Dragon spent half his life behind bars, first jailed in the 90s in Thailand for sexually assaulting young girls. He's been in and out of prison since and was declared a high-risk offender in 2022. Since then, he's been jailed multiple times for breaching orders. He'll be released next week and will be subject to another 11 conditions about his use of the internet, his address and his interactions with children. A group of Australian farmers will donate 500 tonnes of surplus wheat to Sudan to help alleviate famine in the African nation. Grain of Hope is trying to raise $1 million to ship the grain to the conflict zone. The organisation believes it will help feed around 45,000 people. One of the founders, Patricia Garcia, believes there should be a permanent arrangement to send excess produce overseas.
4: We should have a moral obligation that we need to be able to find that with a country that has so much wheat, we should not be in a position to feel that we can't contribute to trying to address situations where people have absolutely nothing.
1: This is Air News.
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1: Canterbury Bulldogs beat Melbourne Storm in the NRL. Here's Terry Daniel.
5: The Canterbury Bulldogs have turned it around and had a 10-point win over the Melbourne Storm, 30-20 at Sydney Olympic Stadium. The Storm scored three first-half tries and looked in complete control, deservedly leading 18-6 at the break. The Dogs stand-in fullback Jacob Carraz telling Nine the second-half comeback was just what they needed.
6: We worked hard, you know, it wasn't easy first half, they were winning, and we knew that, you know, everything was flowing and what we were doing, attack, defence. It was just little moments, and I thought, you know, second half the boys really ripped in, and yeah, so good to get a win and back in, you know, the winner's circle.
5: The result leaves Canterbury with four wins from 11 games ahead of a clash with the West Tigers next week.
1: In Formula One, all the action this weekend from Canada with an update, here's Paul Walsh.
7: The Mercedes garage has continued its dominance of the 2026 F1 season by claiming both places on the front row for the third sprint race of the season in Montreal. George Russell claimed the all-important pole position, just pipping teammate Kimi Antonelli, while the second row will be occupied by the McLaren duo of Lando Norris and Oscar Piastri. For Russell, just a relief to secure the top spot.
8: We obviously saw in Miami, McLaren were really close and Ferrari not too far behind. And on a track like this is really excelling. So pleased to have it on the car. Pleased to be back in P1. It's been a little while, but yeah, obviously still big focus for tomorrow.
1: Winster, while you love Fremantle and Richmond in the AFL. 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
10: Taking a quick look at the latest forecast across Brisbane's Bayside and surrounds. Tonight, expect the skies to remain partly cloudy with patchy rain nearby. Winds will continue at about 23 kilometres per hour, keeping things a bit breezy. Tomorrow, we're looking at temperatures reaching up to 22 with a low of 17 and more patchy rain in the area with around 2 millimetres expected. At the moment in Cleveland, it's 22. That's the latest forecast for Dayside, with thanks to Totally Workwear, your local workwear specialist. 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
11: 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My name is Andy Turpin, and this is The 60s Show. It's the show that plays all the sounds that were around when you're a little closer to the ground. We are heading into the final hour together this afternoon, but do not despair because we still have a whole stack of solid gold rock and roll coming your way. So coming up in the final hour, we've got tracks from Johnny Cymbal, we've got the Mamas and the Papas, we've got Australia's own Russell Morris and a whole lot more. But to kick things off this hour, it is Gene Pitney with If I Didn't Have a Dime. That's a beautiful track. You are listening to The 60s Show with Andy Turpin on Bay FM, the rhythm of the bay.

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That was Leslie Gore on Bay FM 100.3 with You Don't Own Me. Before that, we heard from Johnny Cymbal with Mr. Bassman. Herman's Hermits were in there with My Sentimental Friend. And at the top of that set was Gene Pitney with If I Didn't Have a Dime. Still to come, folks, we've got tracks from The Supremes, we've got The Shadows on the way, and also one from Neil Diamond. But coming up next, it is The Mamas and the Papas with Make Your Own Kind of Music. 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

0: That was the Supremes on Bay FM 100.3 with The Happening. Before that, we heard from Russell Morris with The Girl That I Love. Paul Anka was in there with Diana. And at the top of that set was The Mamas and the Papas with Make Your Own Kind of Music. Hey folks, set sail on Sunday mornings with Karen on Easy Like Sunday Morning. It's 2 hours of smooth yacht rock from 7 till 9 a.m. You can expect breezy vibes, soft rock classics and feel-good favourites to start your day the smooth way, only on Bay FM, the Rhythm of the Bay. Nearly lost my voice then. Rhythm of the Bay. That sounds a bit better. Rightio, we've got a few tracks left this afternoon. We've still got The Shadows on the way. We've got one from Patsy Cline and also The Righteous Brothers. But coming up next, it is The Ronettes and Be My Baby. 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

0: That was Videl Smith on Bay FM 100.3 with Tar and Cement. Before that, we heard from The Temptations with My Girl. The Shadows were in there with Apache, and at the top of that set was The Ronettes with Be My Baby. Well, folks, that is about almost all the time that we have together this afternoon, which means that's about it for my bit. I got to get out of here, but whatever you're up to on this Saturday evening, make sure you stick around right here on Bay FM because the great music never stops. We're going to get you right through your Saturday night with the Saturday Night Party Mix. It's the Schmitz. They're going to be in from 6 till 10 p.m., bringing you more than just great music and maybe a few requests along the way. Folks, I will be back with you next Wednesday morning from 9 a.m., bringing you, again, more than just great music. But to take out the 60s show this afternoon, we've got Patsy Cline, She's Got You. We've got Peter Sarstedt, he's giving you a frozen orange juice. And the Righteous Brothers, they're going to take us up to 6 o'clock with Soul and Inspiration. But coming up next, it is Neil Diamond with Shiloh. You have been listening to The 60s Show with Andy Turpin, live and local right around the Redlands Coast and beyond.
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0: WBCN, who's this?
1: Hey, this is Brad. This is Brad.
0: Now, who's your favorite artist? Who do you want to hear?
1: Well, my favorite artist right now is Fatboy Slim. That guy kicks ass.
0: How tremendous is Fatboy Slim?
1: The band of the 90s, if you want to call it a band, because it's a one-man name.
0: Wow. Fatboy, and you want to hear that new Fatboy song?
1: Absolutely.
0: Which one?
1: The, it's Funk Soul Brother. Check it out.
0: Sing it. I don't know which one.
1: Right about now. The Funk Soul Brother. Check it out now. The Funk Soul Brother.
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1: 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I'm your host, Aiden, and we've got some cool music coming up for you. We've got some cool stuff from Australia. We've got Last Dinosaurs, Ballpark Music, San Cisco, Ruby Fields, blah, blah, blah. You don't need to hear me yap on about it. We'll just get straight into the music. Kicking it off straight away, though, one of my personal favorites is Super Vixen by Garbage off of their 95 self-titled album. And this is Bay FM 100.3, you're gonna like this.

0: I'm Sandy Kay. 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

finishing up, that was one of my picks. That was Half Open by the Belinda Butchers, one of the best bands ever created. Thank you guys so much for tuning in. I hope that you enjoyed the show and my lack of a voice in this one. We had some cool stuff today. Hopefully next week Beth and Adam will be back and I have some people to talk about music with, but I'm sure that you guys were fine listening to me the whole time. I don't think I did a bad job. But thanks for tuning in, and we'll see you next week. This is Bay FM 100.3. You're going to like this, and you're on the Rhythm of the Bay.

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5: The kookaburra is one of our most iconic birds. Known as the Bushman's alarm clock, that familiar call is to establish territory and communicate with other kookaburras. They're also monogamous. A male and female commit long term to breed and raise their offspring together.

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1: Hello, I'm Kim Cartwright. Five Australian women who were subjected to invasive internal examinations at Doha Airport have reached a confidential settlement with Qatar Airways. The women were marched off an aircraft at gunpoint after a newborn baby was found abandoned in a terminal bathroom. The settlement avoids a trial next month and brings a close to the women's six-year legal battle for accountability. Regional Victoria could secure a quarter of all state funding for schools, hospitals, roads and emergency services under a coalition government. The new policy to be unveiled today at the state conference promises a 25% boost in spending. Nationals leader Danny O'Brien says for too long, Labor has ignored the bush.
2: Not a promise, not a name, not a target, but an actual guarantee to ensure that regional Victoria gets 25% of the infrastructure spend in Victoria. Whether it's things like the Mildura Hospital, the Traralgon Bypass, all of these sorts of issues, whether it's new schools that have not been built because we've seen so much money spent in Melbourne.
1: Meanwhile, Premier Jacinta Allen is unveiling a plan offering 2,000 apprenticeships at the revived State Electricity Commission as part of Labor's pre-election push. Australia's recently departed ambassador to the US, Kevin Rudd, says the multi-billion dollar AUKUS submarine project has passed the point of no return. In his first interview since leaving the post, the former Prime Minister expressed confidence that the first Virginia-class submarine will be delivered by 2032. The US Secretary of State says US President Donald Trump has a plan ready if Iran refuses to reopen the Strait of Hormuz. Speaking in Sweden at a meeting of NATO foreign ministers, Marco Rubio says while there's been slight progress in peace talks, Washington has rejected any idea of a maritime tolling system on the strait.
3: And if it doesn't change, then the president's been clear he has other options. He prefers the negotiated option and having a good deal, but he himself has expressed, you know, concern that maybe that's not possible. But we're going to keep trying. I know our guys are still working on that very hard.
1: Serial pedophile Bradley Pendragon will again be released from jail in Western Australia. Dragon spent half his life behind bars, first jailed in the 90s in Thailand for sexually assaulting young girls. He's been in and out of prison since and was declared a high-risk offender in 2022. Since then, he's been jailed multiple times for breaching orders. He'll be released next week and will be subject to another 11 conditions about his use of the internet, his address and his interactions with children. A group of Australian farmers will donate 500 tonnes of surplus wheat to Sudan to help alleviate famine in the African nation. Grain of Hope is trying to raise $1 million to ship the grain to the conflict zone. The organisation believes it will help feed around 45,000 people. One of the founders, Patricia Garcia, believes there should be a permanent arrangement to send excess produce overseas.
4: We should have a moral obligation that we need to be able to find that with a country that has so much wheat, we should not be in a position to feel that we can't contribute to trying to address situations where people have absolutely nothing.
1: This is Air News.
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1: Canterbury Bulldogs beat Melbourne Storm in the NRL. Here's Terry Daniel.
5: The Canterbury Bulldogs have turned it around and had a 10-point win over the Melbourne Storm, 30-20 at Sydney Olympic Stadium. The Storm scored three first-half tries and looked in complete control, deservedly leading 18-6 at the break. The Dogs stand-in fullback Jacob Carraz telling Nine the second-half comeback was just what they needed.
6: We worked hard, you know, it wasn't easy first half, they were winning, and we knew that, you know, everything was flowing and what we were doing, attack, defence. It was just little moments, and I thought, you know, second half the boys really ripped in, and yeah, so good to get a win and back in, you know, the winner's circle.
5: The result leaves Canterbury with four wins from 11 games ahead of a clash with the West Tigers next week.
1: In Formula One, all the action this weekend from Canada with an update, here's Paul Walsh.
7: The Mercedes garage has continued its dominance of the 2026 F1 season by claiming both places on the front row for the third sprint race of the season in Montreal. George Russell claimed the all-important pole position, just pipping teammate Kimi Antonelli, while the second row will be occupied by the McLaren duo of Lando Norris and Oscar Piastri. For Russell, just a relief to secure the top spot.
8: We obviously saw in Miami, McLaren were really close and Ferrari not too far behind. And on a track like this is really excelling. So pleased to have it on the car. Pleased to be back in P1. It's been a little while, but yeah, obviously still big focus for tomorrow.
1: Winster, Wallyalup, Fremantle and Richmond in the AFL. 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
10: Taking a quick look at the latest forecast across Brisbane's Bayside and surrounds, today we can expect a high of 23 degrees with patchy rain nearby. Humidity is at 74%, making for a rather humid day. Conditions are likely to see rain moving in through the afternoon. As we head into tonight, temperatures will drop to around 17 degrees. Tomorrow brings moderate rain with an expected 10 millimetres and a high of 22 degrees. Right now in Manly, it's 17. That's the latest forecast for the Bayside, with thanks to Totally Workwear, your local workwear specialist. 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

Belinda Carlisle, 100.3 VFM. Heaven is a Place on Earth. 1988 went to the top of the charts around the world. It's Erin until 8 a.m. this morning. Good morning. Hope you are having a fabulous Sunday. Look, I know it's early. Hopefully you're still in bed and you're not out there running by the bay just yet. But if you are, I've got some great tunes coming up in the next 20. Two songs away from Aussie indie rock and one of the famous Jackson siblings in Under Five. But a band that needs no introduction whatsoever and currently touring the US on their Power Up Stadium tour, Akadaka. You know it, you love it. Turn it up. Dirty Deeds Done Dirt Cheap. It's just great music. Good morning. Yeah.

0: 100.3 of AFM. Hey, Cruel C there with their great track back from 94, 15 Arias. And they're still touring today. You gotta love that. Now, hey, look, we're your station, so I want to hear from you. It's Erin. Request me 0468 371 003. What do you want to hear this morning? Do you need a pump up tune? You're heading out for a run, taking the dog for a walk along the bay? Maybe you just curled up with a good book and a coffee. So that number 0468 371 003. Great tunes on the way. We're going to hear from Kiss, 70s UK rock. Janet Jackson in Under Two. And Ranger Stacey is dropping by just after this, right here on 100.3 Bay FM.
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7: Did you know the plover is also known as a masked lapwing? 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

0: down for a funeral. 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
1: Zach Bryan, 100.3 BFM. That is such a pretty track. Beautiful. And talking about pink skies, I love the sunrises at the moment. As it gets those cooler months, it's just stunning across our beautiful Bayside suburbs. Now coming up in under 20, we've got a great theme song from a huge 90s movie and some very classic American rock from the 70s. But Kim from Cleveland, drop me a text, 0468 371 003. She wants some Carly Simon, just great music, 100.3 AFM.

0: 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I love tracking down and chatting to the people who made the music that we all grew up with. And I can think of nothing better than putting a smile on your face as together we relive some of the best days of our collective youth.
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Coming up after 8 o'clock, Karen's dropping in with all your fave rock and smooth Sunday tracks. And I want to know how you're spending your Sunday today. Are you heading out to the Manly markets? Maybe you're going to the Cleveland markets. Or maybe you're heading into West End to the Greek Fest. How about those honey puffs? Yum. Coming up just before the 6 o'clock news, we're going to hear from Billy Thorpe and the Aztecs. But we're going back to the early 2000s. Gotta love this. 100.3 BFM, just great music with Lloyd featuring Andre and Lil Wayne.

0: BFM National News, brought to you by Manly Harbour Village, where Brisbane meets the bay.
1: Hello, I'm Kim Cartwright. Five Australian women who were subjected to invasive internal examinations at Doha Airport have reached a confidential settlement with Qatar Airways. The women were marched off an aircraft at gunpoint after a newborn baby was found abandoned in a terminal bathroom. The settlement avoids a trial next month and brings a close to the women's six-year legal battle for accountability. Regional Victoria could secure a quarter of all state funding for schools, hospitals, roads and emergency services under a coalition government. The new policy to be unveiled today at the state conference promises a 25% boost in spending. Nationals leader Danny O'Brien says for too long, Labor has ignored the bush.
2: Not a promise, not a name, not a target, but an actual guarantee to ensure that regional Victoria gets 25% of the infrastructure spend in Victoria. Whether it's things like the Mildura Hospital, the Traralgon Bypass, all of these sorts of issues, whether it's new schools that have not been built because we've seen so much money spent in Melbourne.
1: Meanwhile, Premier Jacinta Allen is unveiling a plan offering 2,000 apprenticeships at the revived State Electricity Commission as part of Labor's pre-election push. Australia's recently departed ambassador to the US, Kevin Rudd, says the multi-billion-dollar AUKUS submarine project has passed the point of no return. In his first interview since leaving the post, the former Prime Minister expressed confidence that the first Virginia-class submarine will be delivered by 2032. The US Secretary of State says US President Donald Trump has a plan ready if Iran refuses to reopen the Strait of Hormuz. Speaking in Sweden at a meeting of NATO foreign ministers, Marco Rubio says while there's been slight progress in peace talks, Washington has rejected any idea of a maritime tolling system on the strait.
3: And if it doesn't change, then the president's been clear he has other options. He prefers the negotiated option and having a good deal, but he himself has expressed, you know, concern that maybe that's not possible. But we're going to keep trying. I know our guys are still working on that very hard.
1: Serial pedophile Bradley Pendragon will again be released from jail in Western Australia. Dragon spent half his life behind bars, first jailed in the 90s in Thailand for sexually assaulting young girls. He's been in and out of prison since and was declared a high-risk offender in 2022. Since then, he's been jailed multiple times for breaching orders. He'll be released next week and will be subject to another 11 conditions about his use of the internet, his address and his interactions with children. A group of Australian farmers will donate 500 tonnes of surplus wheat to Sudan to help alleviate famine in the African nation. Grain of Hope is trying to raise $1 million to ship the grain to the conflict zone. The organisation believes it will help feed around 45,000 people. One of the founders, Patricia Garcia, believes there should be a permanent arrangement to send excess produce overseas.
4: We should have a moral obligation that we need to be able to find that with a country that has so much wheat, we should not be in a position to feel that we can't contribute to trying to address situations where people have absolutely nothing.
1: This is Air News.
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1: Canterbury Bulldogs beat Melbourne Storm in the NRL. Here's Terry Daniel.
5: The Canterbury Bulldogs have turned it around and had a 10-point win over the Melbourne Storm, 30-20 at Sydney Olympic Stadium. The Storm scored three first-half tries and looked in complete control, deservedly leading 18-6 at the break. The Dogs stand-in fullback Jacob Carraz telling Nine the second-half comeback was just what they needed.
6: We worked hard, you know, it wasn't easy first half, they were winning, and we knew that, you know, everything was flowing and what we were doing, attack, defence. It was just little moments, and I thought, you know, second half the boys really ripped in, and yeah, so good to get a win and back in, you know, the winner's circle.
5: The result leaves Canterbury with four wins from 11 games ahead of a clash with the West Tigers next week.
1: In Formula One, all the action this weekend from Canada with an update, here's Paul Walsh.
7: The Mercedes garage has continued its dominance of the 2026 F1 season by claiming both places on the front row for the third sprint race of the season in Montreal. George Russell claimed the all-important pole position, just pipping teammate Kimi Antonelli, while the second row will be occupied by the McLaren duo of Lando Norris and Oscar Piastri. For Russell, just a relief to secure the top spot.
8: We obviously saw in Miami, McLaren were really close and Ferrari not too far behind. And on a track like this is really excelling. So pleased to have it on the car. Pleased to be back in P1. It's been a little while, but yeah, obviously still big focus for tomorrow.
1: Winster, Wallyalup, Fremantle and Richmond in the AFL. 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
10: Taking a quick look at the latest forecast across Brisbane's Bayside and surrounds, expect patchy rain nearby today with a high of 23 and a low of 17. The humidity will sit at 74%, so it might feel a bit muggy. Through the afternoon, we could see some rain patches moving in. Later tonight, temperatures will cool down to 17 degrees. Tomorrow brings moderate rain, with a cooler high of 22 and up to 10 millimetres of rain expected. Right now, in Manly, it's 16. 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Walking like a

The Look. It's Roxette at 100.3 Bay FM. Back in 89, those guys topped the charts in over 25 countries around the world. I'm going to show my age here, but I remember still having like a Roxette tape. It was like my pride and joy. I want to hear from you this morning. It's Erin, 0468 371 003. Let me know what tunes you want to hear for your Sunday morning. And can you tell me as well, is it getting a little feisty in your household? It's the time of year, it's state versus state, mate versus mate, you know it, origin. And it's kids versus like mum and dad at our house because parents were born, both of us, in New South Wales. Kids have been born in Queensland and, oh my gosh, they get feisty. It's origin on Wednesday, game one. Is it the same in your house? Oh my gosh. Coming up in under 20, we're going to hear from Roachford, Thin Lizzy, and one song away from Alex Warren, 100.3 Bay FM. This is Pilot.

0: Rolling Stones called it one of the best love songs of all time. It's Cyndi Lauper, 100.3 BFM. Hey, you've got Erin. And have you been Netflix and chilling this weekend? I've been watching the Kylie Minogue documentary, and I love Kylie. I've seen her a couple of times. Actually, I saw her at Cirame. That was the last time I saw her, and it poured, absolutely poured. But we danced in the rain and had the best time. But the documentary is very cool, and she dated one very famous Aussie rocker. We're going to hear from them in under 20. Going to hear from Thin Lizzy, and we're going to be back with Roach just after this. 100.3. It's just great music.
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BTS. 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Karen's in after 8. She's got all your cool fave yacht rock and smooth Sunday tracks. But Bob got in touch from Wynnum, so I'm going to play his request just after this. And if you've been watching the Kylie documentary, you know that she was deeply in love with Michael Hutchinson, the lead of NXS. This is New Sensation, 100.3 Bay FM.

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Hey, how you doing? Sunday morning. Hope you started it well. You're doing something just for you this morning. Maybe you want to request a song just for you. 0468 371 003. Coming up after the 7 o'clock news, we're going to hear from Pat Benatar, Johnny Farnham and Birds of Tokyo, just to mix it up a little. Right now, though, Eagles' Heartache Tonight. It's just great music. Good morning.

sound of the early 90s with Collective Soul, 100.3, that's Shine. Hey, the boys just released their 13th album. That's a pretty good effort, if you ask me. And we're taking your requests, 0468 371 003. It's Sunday morning, so you're probably out mowing the lawn, or you might be doing all those clothes from the week. So you need a tune, you know what to do. Coming up this afternoon, actually, if you've got nothing on, the Queensland Firebirds are playing out at Nathan at 2 o'clock. I took my daughter a couple of weeks ago to watch them, and they are fantastic. It was such a great game, so quick. So that's 2 o'clock this afternoon at Nathan. Coming up in under 10, we're going to hear from Pat Benatar, Bob Seger, and 3 minutes from Lizzo. But right now on 100.3, it's Billy Ocean. Just great music.

0: Bob Seger on 100.3 BFM from that very famous movie scene with Tom Cruise and his little tidy whities just sliding across that floor. You remember it, was it? Risky Business? Yeah. Oh, so good. Love it. You got Erin until 8 a.m. Karen's in after 8 with Smooth Yacht Rock. And if you're looking for something to do with your family next Saturday, I want you to put this in the calendar. Redlands Coast Museum have got a free open day. And I actually remember taking my kids there a couple of years ago now, but it is such a great little spot. It's going to be on from 9 to 1 and there's going to be a fairy door scavenger hunt. Oh, that's cool. Live blacksmithing, spinners and weave demonstrations and like lots of hands-on stuff for the kids. So we love a bit of free entertainment with kids. Get along. That's Redlands Coast Museum next Saturday from 9 to 1. Coming up in under 10, Pat Benatar, Birds of Tokyo. And we're going to hear a request from Frank down at Wynnum. He wants to hear some Luke Combs. We're going to get that on 100.3 BFM.
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It's a request, 100.3 Bay FM. Luke Combs covering that absolute classic track from Tracy Chapman from 1988. Ugh, love that one. I love when we get a request through that I also love. I mean, I'm not playing favourites here, but that is a cool tune. Coming up before the news, we're going to hear from Johnny Farnham. He is the voice of Australia. And we've got Ray. She's looking for her husband. She cannot find him. He's probably on a boys' trip somewhere. Right now, Duck Sauce with Barbara Streisand, 100.3. Barbara Streisand. Just great music.

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Oh, Johnny Farnham. If you're at a pub and hear that song come on, you just know what you've got to do. You've got to stop what you're doing. And you have to absolutely sing that at the top of your lungs. It's just great music on 100.3 Bay FM. I am getting out. I am heading out to my Sunday. You know what I'm going to be doing, though? It's boring. I'm going to be doing jobs. Because you know what? My husband is on a boys' trip this weekend. So I feel like this song speaks to me. This is Ray. Where the hell is my husband? 100.3 Bay FM. Have a great Sunday.

0: Yes, good morning. You're listening to Bay FM 100.3, heart and soul of the Bay. And it is Sunday, 24th of May. It's just gone 8:06 or 6 minutes past eight. You're listening to me, Karen. Yes, I'm back again for Easy Like a Sunday Morning. And to start off, a big shout out to Erin. Thank you, Erin, for another great show this morning with her Sunday socials. And I need to do another big shout out to everyone who attended the fundraiser last night for Bay FM and MND. It was the biggest fundraiser that we've had, and it was a great night. It was the best one. There was nearly 200 people there at Sharks Club for the music trivia, and it was a fabulous fun night. So what have I got for you today? I've got great music. I've got some Simply Red, some Alice Cooper. We'll celebrate a big milestone for the Beach Boys a bit later. But now, if you're listening to me last week, you would have heard me babble on about Eurovision, because Eurovision was on, and it just happened that this song came up in the playlist for us this week. So here we go. This was a song from the winner of the 1987 Eurovision, who just happened to be representing Ireland, yes, the old country. It was his second appearance and his second win at Eurovision. He was a winner in 87. And he also appeared in 1980 with a song called What's Another Year. But his big hit was the 1987 hit Hold Me Now. This is Johnny Logan on Bay FM 100.3.
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Bay FM 100.3, and yes, that was the fabulous Freddie Mercury there with Somebody to Love with Queen. Okay, now I mentioned before that I have a little tribute here for the Beach Boys. Now, it's hard to believe, but it's 60 years ago in May 1966 that the album Pet Sounds from the Beach Boys was released. Brian Wilson, of course, was the genius behind the album, having produced, arranged and primarily composed pretty much everything, with guest lyricist Tony Asher. Now, that was recorded in just a couple of months between January and April in 1966. They took influences from the Beatles' Rubber Soul album, and Wilson blended pop, jazz, erotica, classical and avant-garde elements into the album, and cost it unprecedented at the time, $70,000, which is equivalent to about $690,000 in 2025. So it just cost a few bucks. And yes, this song is 60 years old, but it's still one of my favourites. From the album Pet Sounds, this is the Beach Boys with God Only Knows on Bay FM 100.3.

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It's a great day out for the whole family while supporting an important cause, with this year's event focused on raising awareness and helping reduce domestic violence in our community. 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And you'll find all the details there of this event and a few others that are happening around the Redlands and Wynnum Manly. Now, next up, I have a song for you that was co-written by Barry, Robin and Maurice, of course, the Gibb brothers. 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

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Yes, Easy Like a Sunday Morning with me, Karen, and that was Simply Red with If You Don't Know Me By Now. And for your listening pleasure, right now I have a band from Scotland. This is Texas with Say What You Want on Bay FM, live and local.

0: putting the snap, crackle and pop back into breakfast. 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

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Now, taking us up to the 9 o'clock news, how exciting, is a song, Australian song, that was has the particular call of fame that it actually reached a number one twice, once in 1982 with Moving Pictures and then again in 2004 with Shannon Knoll. This is Moving Pictures with What About Me. 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

Yes, you're listening to BFM, and this is Easy Like a Sunday Morning with me, Karen. And I have more great music for you this hour, the likes of Billy Joel, Rick Astley, and a little something from Dirty Dancing. Big shout out to everyone who's out there listening this morning. I've had a text message from Rosie saying she's loving the music. So Rosie and the gang in the Medicare call centre there in Brisbane. Hi, guys. Also, Damien sent me a text message. Him and Brenda are sunning themselves in Alicante. So we're all around the world today. That's Alicante in Spain. I hope I'm saying that correctly. But let's kick off this hour with a song from 1991. This is Julian Lennon with Saltwater on BFM, live and local.

You're listening to Bay FM 100.3 across the Bayside and beyond. And that was Don McLean with Castles in the Air. Now, this time or this day, 25 years ago, I was a little bit busy, very busy. It's when my son Liam was born. He's 25 today. Happy birthday, Liam. Love you. It was Liam that was here on Mother's Day and sang that beautiful song, Elton John song for us. So happy birthday, Liam. He's probably still in bed. But anyway, what else can I tell you? Oh, okay. So the song that I have now is actually especially for Liam. I came across it during the week. It's really great working here and getting to listen to songs. I thought I knew a lot of songs, but I tell you what, I have a lot to learn. And this was one that I came across this week. It's from Tim McGraw. It's called Humble and Kind. So this one's for you, Liam. It's the way to, it points the way to a happier, healthier life. It's a really cool song. I hope you enjoy it. You're listening to Bay FM, and here is Tim McGraw with Humble and Kind.

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You're listening to Bay FM 100.3, and this is Easy Like a Sunday Morning with me, Karen, and it's 28 minutes to 10. The time is flying. I have to say, busy little section there. I had a couple of text messages, one from Linda saying that she loved that Tim McGraw song that was Humble and Kind. She said it was very poignant. She really enjoyed it. And of course, Leslie, yes, Leslie, Cry for Help, Rick Astley was for you, just for you. Okay, just to keep this all up and moving, the next song I had from you is from 1978, and it was a worldwide hit, and it was the first single from the album Head First. Can you guess who it is? Lead singer John Waite, and featuring vocals from Myrna Matthews. And if you remember the video clip, it started quite the trend, or Myrna did, with her very tight black jeans and her blousy white shirt with the braces. Yes, this is The Babies with Every Time I Think of You on Bay FM, heart and soul of the Bay.

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And just to prove how good we are, we actually have two outside broadcasts coming up this week. So if you're around Victoria Point State High School, they've got their Careers Expo on Tuesday, the 26th of May, between 4 and 7. And Herbie will be there with Jared and Jacko, with all the students and families as they engage with education providers, employers and industry experts for their Careers Expo. And also next Saturday, the 30th of May, between 8 and 12, at the Old Schoolhouse Gallery. That's on Shaw Street North in Cleveland. Join Tony T for an outside broadcast there at the Old Schoolhouse Gallery. They're going to have arts and crafts and food and refreshments, and there's a pipe band, and there's the Rising Phoenix Tribal Dancers. So get yourself down there next Saturday. Now, also while those songs are on, Liam sent me a message and said, are you going to give me a shout out for my birthday? And I went, you missed my big speech. So this one's for you, Liam. This is Sienna Spiro. I played it last week and it was very popular. So here we go, Sienna Spiro with Diana Hill on Bay FM, live and local.

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And I don't know about you, but I was singing quite loudly here in the studio. Lucky the mic was off. Okay, let me tell you about Bay FM and bringing Bay FM to your event. We have our little van. He gets out there on the road. His name's Herbie. And he can come along to your outside event. So if you've got a fundraiser, a community festival, a sports day, anything where...

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How's that? 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I'm running over time. Taking us out, I have a Dance Around the Kitchen song for you. I hope you've been practicing your lift. This is Bill Medley and Jennifer Warnes with I Had the Time of My Life, and I will see you all next Sunday. Have a great week.